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1: Fine tune there from Muddy Waters, entitled The Down South Blues, from a nice collection MCA Chess Records put out of Muddy Waters tunes. We also heard from Snooky Pryor from his release Real Fine Boogie. That was Let's Get This Straight. Can't We Get This Straight? 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This is the Worried Life Blues. 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

Well, there you have an old tune from Bernice Edwards, a pre-war tune entitled Butcher Shop Blues. That's from a Columbia Legacy release called Raunchy Business, Hot Nuts and Lollipops. Bernice Edwards right there. Plus, we heard from Curtis Jones and Highway 51. Up next, here's Lightnin' Hopkins from his album Double Blues. This is Black Ghost Blues, recorded 1973. Lightnin' Hopkins here on WEVL, Memphis.

that black ghost little shadow too. 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
1: Wonderful live recording of John Lee Hooker entitled You Torture My Soul, recorded at the Sugar Hill Club there from John Lee Hooker. Plus Maxwell Street Jimmy gave us Alberta, recorded 1963 from Maxwell Street Jimmy. Let's hear from Memphis Slim performing live at the Newport Folk Festival. Here he is with How Long, Memphis Slim here on WEVL, Memphis.

0: now I think it's about time I do something of my own. This is a tune called Black Cat Cross My Trail. That was a time when things were going rougher with me. Couldn't get no mail, no money or anything, so I wrote a tune called Black Cat Cross My Trail.
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from the legendary Robert Johnson. That was When You Got a Good Friend from an LP called King of the Delta Blues Singers. Before Robert Johnson, that was Reverend Gary Davis and Mean Old World, recorded at home in 1965 there from Reverend Gary Davis. Well, let's hear from Bessie Smith next off of the Columbia Legacy collection of her complete recordings from 1924. This is Sinful Blues. Bessie Smith here on WEVL, Memphis.

love still. She wasn't feeling right. 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She walked the streets every night. She sure ain't gonna treat nobody right. Oh, she drinks some moonshine whiskey, but me and her make everything all right. I need you to quit, Mr. Butler. 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If I can't see you today, we may get together tomorrow night.

think I'm crazy about you. I'm liable to be quitting you all the time. Now that's all right, baby. What you did last Sunday night? What you did one Sunday night. If I hadn't been in my whiskey tube, I'd have lied on a call, a fuss, and a fight.

fine old pre-war blues there from Sun House, recorded in the early 1930s. That's My Black Mama, part number two from Sun House. Plus Tommy McLennan from down in Mississippi, You Can't Read My Mind. Gotta love that Tommy McLennan. All right, let's hear from Skip James, performing live in 1964, I believe. Yeah, on a document CD of Skip James' work. This is the Illinois Blues. Skip James on WEVL, Memphis.

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We just heard a few tracks from Valerie June from her album The Order of Time. We heard Two Hearts, Just in Time, The Front Door, If and from The Order of Time. And up next, we've got some music from Luther Dickinson on WEVL Memphis.

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0: You are tuned to WEVL Memphis. As always, thanks to Judy for another wonderful edition of Hawaiian slack key guitar music, enjoyable where else but right here on WEVL each and every Thursday evening from 8:30 until 9 p.m. when Judy brings us the very best in Hawaiian slack key guitar music. Thursday evening, 9 o'clock, thereabouts, time for the night train. I'm Stefan. I will be your conductor for the next 3 hours as we sneak the night train out and see what comes across our tracks. And, as always, to get us started, none other than Mr. James Brown.
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And that was Matthew Sweet with Divine Intervention off his release Girlfriend. Before that, we heard from Middle Brother with a song called Million Dollar Bill, and started the set off with The Grateful Shred and a track called Man Smart, Woman Smarter. Right here on the Night Train at WEVL 89.9 on your FM dial and streaming live on the web as well at WEVL.org. Getting back into the music, I got a couple that I'm going to send out to my friend Kat. We're going to hear from Matt Axton as well as his dad, Hoyt Axton. And I've got lined up Blue Sky Rain from Matt, who was here in town giving a performance, and his dad, Hoyt, with a live version of Evangelina. I stand corrected.

0: It's a scorching hot day. Imagine being trapped in a parked car. The temperature inside is rising. Now imagine that you're wearing a fur coat. Leaving your dog in a hot car is not only uncomfortable, it's dangerous. If it's too hot for you, it's far worse for him because, unlike us, he can't perspire to cool down. And within minutes, the temperature, even with the windows down a little, can exceed 100 degrees. So on warm days, please be kind. Leave your dog safely at home.
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2: 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Before that, very pertinent public service announcement, we heard from Salt with a track called Wildfires. And before that, Hoyt Axton with a live version of Evangelina and his son Matt Axton before that with Blue Sky Rain. Sending those out to Miss Cat. And back into the music with the Resistance Revival Chorus and Rhiannon Giddon. This is All You Fascists Bound to Lose.

0: And those were the Be Good Tanyas with the song called Oh Susanna from a release called A Collection 2000 to 2012. Before that, we heard from the Drive-By Truckers from their album Decoration Day. We heard My Sweet Annette. And started the set off with the Resistance Revival Chorus, accompanied by Rhiannon Giddon, off of a album entitled This Joy. We heard a track called All You Fascists Bound to Lose, right here on the Night Train at WEVL 89.9 on your FM dial and streaming on the web as well at WEVL.org. And back into the music with a former member of the Be Good Tanyas, Miss Frazee Ford. We're going to hear from Moby Grape as well, and I've got Louisiana Red in there as well. But before we get started, here is a reminder on how you can support WEVL.
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0: And that was Louisiana Red from his 2005 release, Louisiana Red Sings the Blues. We heard Freight Train to Ride. Before that, it was San Francisco's Moby Grape with a song called I Am Not Willing. That one came off of Moby Grape 69. And started to set off with Frazee Ford from her release Indian Ocean. We heard a song called Natural Law right here on the Night Train at WEVL 89.9 on your FM dial and streaming live on the web as well at WEVL.org. If you've been listening to WEVL for any length of time, I am certain you have come to appreciate and enjoy the very eclectic and diverse musical offerings that WEVL presents day in and day out in a commercial-free format. And you should know that that has been WEVL's format since its inception, all the way back to 1976. Myself and most of the other DJs that you hear on the air, with the exception of our two staff members, are all volunteers coming down each and every week to bring you their particular genre of music. 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
1: What a stud.

And that was Orebolo from their first live album entitled Volume 1, released in 2022. We heard a track called Rockdale. And before that, we heard from Twiddle and a track, live track, called Lost in the Cold. And that one came off of Live at the House of Blues in Boston back in 2018. And best of all, you heard it right here on WEVL 89.9 on your FM dial and streaming live on the web as well at WEVL.org. And here is the Yonder Mountain String Band.

0: American music, food, movies. It's hard to imagine our daily life without the influence of Latin, African, Asian, and other cultures. Fact is, the blending of diverse influences is the American way. So is the idea of opportunity for all. I'm Vanessa Williams, here to remind you that when people are denied these opportunities, that's discrimination. If you witness discrimination, call the U.S. Commission on Civil Rights at 1-800-552-6843. When we value and respect our differences, we all benefit.
1: 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And we just heard from Bonnie Light Horseman from their, I want to say, 2020 release. Yes, we heard the title track, Buzzing Fly. Assembly of Dust before that, off of The Honest Hour, we heard a track called Roads, and started the set with the Yonder Mountain String Band and a song called How About You. And back into the music with Mipso. This is Carolina Rolling By.

And that was Peter One from his release Come Back to Me. We heard a song called Kavudu. Before that, from Jamaica, Hopeton Lewis gave us The Mighty Quinn and started the set with Mipso and Carolina Rolling By. Right here on the Night Train at WEVL 89.9 on your FM dial, streaming live on the web as well at WEVL.org. And hey, if you want to know more about what's happening here at WEVL, then join us on Facebook and Instagram. 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We'd love to have you. Back into the music, here is Dope Lemon with Marinade.

WEVL Memphis. You're on board the night train, having entered the third and final hour of this run of the night train. Just having heard from Paolo Nutini off of Sunny Side Up, we heard a song called Candy. Protasov, before that, off of Shalina Music, gave us I Wonder. And started the set off with Dope Lemon off of Honey Bones, we heard Marinade. And back into the music without further delay, here are the two with Sky.

And that was Elizabeth Cotton and Brenda Evans with Shake Sugary. Before that, we heard From the Bahamas and Whole Wide World. That one came off of Pink Strat and started to set off with a couple of instrumentals, one of which was Clarence White with Bury Me Beneath the Willow and Sky by The Two. That was a Putumayo release. Right here on the Night Train at WEVL 89.9 on your FM dial, streaming live on the web as well at WEVL.org. And here are the Cowboy Junkies.

0: This is the old Ridge Runner. Say, is it hot enough for you these days? Well, imagine how the birds visiting your backyard feel. This intense summer heat can take its toll on them. Without water, they will die. 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And provide water at varying heights to help the greatest variety of birds. This has been a message from WEVL.
1: 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We just heard from Mahalena off of their release, The Keeper. We heard a track called Old Friend Night. Los Lobos, before that, off of Kiko, gave us Dream in Blue, and started the set off with the Cowboy Junkies off of Caution Horses. We heard Powder Finger. And back into the music with the Heartless Bastards.

And that's going to do it for this run of the Night Train. I do want to thank you for listening, but most importantly, I want to thank you for supporting WEVL, because all of us volunteering in our own very special ways together have made for some, I would suggest, very enjoyable radio listening over the last 50 years. Can you believe it? Let's keep doing that. Take care of yourselves, take care of one another, and I'll see you on the radio.

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0: 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Good morning, Memphis, and good morning, world. It's Friday morning. It's time to get the weekend started. Let's get into the modern world.
1: It's a title track, anyway, of our second album. It's called The Modern World.

Good morning, Modern World. That was Jane's Addiction with Been Caught Stealing off their Ritual de lo Habitual album. My name is Mitch. You're listening to The Modern World on WEVL on 89.9 FM if you're in the Mid-South, and WEVL.org everywhere else in the world. Wherever you're listening from, thank you for tuning in. We started the show this morning, as always, with our international anthem, The Modern World, this time the live version by The Jam. After that, we heard George Michael with A Different Corner off Ladies and Gentlemen, and then The Fall with Victoria off The Friends Experiment. That's F-R-E-N-Z, not Friends like the show. And then Psychedelic Furs with Forever Now. And I'm pretty sure that was the first Psychedelic Furs song I ever heard when they played it on WLVQ back in Columbus, Ohio on there. They used to have a new music hour like on Sunday evenings, I think. And they played that for a minute. Anyway, thank you everyone for tuning in again. I've already heard from a bunch of people, Kyle in the D.C., Maryland, Virginia area, not the Department of Motor Vehicles. Maria in Denver, good morning to Roxanne, along with her trusty sidekicks, Pickles and Martha. And I've heard from Gary in Austin. And hopefully more people are up and getting their day going. Maybe some more coffee will help. It'll definitely help me. I have a few requests this morning. The George Michael was a request, and I have two requests coming up in this next set, so let's get into it.

This is the old Ridge Runner. Say, is it hot enough for you these days? Well, imagine how the birds visiting your backyard feel. This intense summer heat can take its toll on them. Without water, they will die. So here's some suggestions for helping birds in hot weather. Fill up some plant saucers with water and place them around your yard, and make sure that water is shallow. Songbirds can drown in a pond or deep bird bath. Water should be only 2 inches deep at the most. And provide water at varying heights to help the greatest variety of birds. This has been a message from WE.

Wow, such a long fade out on that song. My name is Mitch, and you are listening to The Modern World on WEVL. We started out the second set with The Sundays doing Here's Where the Story Ends. After that, we heard from Cock Robin, bird reference there. But that was actually a request by Mo here in Germantown. He wanted to hear Just Around the Corner by Cock Robin. And that's not a band that I have listened to a whole lot, so it was great for me. So I definitely appreciate suggestions and will play many of them. After Cock Robin, we heard 10,000 Maniacs with their cover of REM's Don't Go Back to Rockville. And then Art of Noise with Close to the Edit, and Maria requested that song from Denver. Maria from Denver requested that song. And that song really, that group, Art of Noise, kind of pushed the envelope back when sampling became a thing, became a viable technology. Art of Noise sort of pushed that as far as it could be pushed. Maybe with the exception of Todd Rundgren's a cappella album, which if you like sampling, check out A Cappella by Todd Rundgren. There's some interesting stuff on there. And then we finished out the set with Talk Talk's Life's What You Make It. And I had mentioned last week, I think, how deep Talk Talk's album, or how deep their catalog is. And that's probably my favorite of all of their stuff, at least right now, off the Color of Spring album. Let's see. This month is Hispanic Heritage Month, and I have a couple of songs in here to celebrate that. One's going to be here in this next set. And with that, I almost forgot, some good mornings. I heard from my wife, Grace. She's tuning in down on the coast in Mississippi, where she's hanging out with her sister for the weekend. So thanks, honey, for tuning in. And the bird public service announcement I picked out with you in mind. I also heard from AD here in Memphis, and Scott, I think Scott's in Kansas City, former host of The Modern World. So thank you everyone for tuning in, wherever it is you're tuning in from, and let's get back into the music.

nibble to death by an accompi, nibble to death by an accompi, nibble to death by an accompi, nibble to death by an accompi, nibble to death by an accompi, nibble to death by an accompi, nibble to death by an accompi, nibble to death by an accompi, nibble to death by an accompi.

That was Dazzle by Susie and the Banshees off the Hyena album. We started out this last set with The Damned doing Smash It Up, Parts 1 and 2, off Machine Gun Etiquette. After that, we heard Mecano with No Pintamos Nada, part of our celebration of Hispanic Heritage Month, and that song's going out to Rocio in Mexico City. Hope she's tuning in for it. So the 16th, so 2 days ago, was the Grito de la Independencia in Mexico, which is the cry of freedom, or the cry of independence. Their 4th of July, to make an analogy. Hopefully, Rocio, you got to participate in what looked like a spectacular gathering in the Zócalo. I'm sorry I missed it, but I'll be down there next month. So, after Mecano, oh, and by the way, Mecano, I did not know until I was programming this show, was the biggest selling Spanish, as in from Spain, not Spanish language, biggest selling Spanish group of all time. And they were totally off my radar until I got that request to dedicate to Rocio. After that, we heard Echo and the Bunnymen with The Light That Surrounds You. That's off their brand new album, Apples for Isaac. The official release date was today, so it's all available now. And what I've heard of it so far is pretty good. I'm pretty pleased with it, and they should be as well. And then just before Susie and the Banshees, we heard the Pet Shop Boys with

Left to My Own Devices, and that's a song that will always transport me back to my days working at the garage in downtown Columbus, slinging Cape Cods and dancing. You've been listening to The Modern World on WEVL. My name is Mitch, and I thank everyone for tuning in. In that last set, I heard from Joe, Jordan, and Ed, all a Memphis crew, tuning in. So thank you guys for tuning in, and let's get back into more music.

American music, food, movies. It's hard to imagine our daily life without the influence of Latin, African, Asian, and other cultures. Fact is, the blending of diverse influences is the American way. So is the idea of opportunity for all. I'm Vanessa Williams, here to remind you that when people are denied these opportunities, that's discrimination. If you witness discrimination, call the U.S. Commission on Civil Rights at 1-800-552-6843. When we value and respect our differences, we all benefit.

That was Heaven or Las Vegas by Cocteau Twins. We started out this last set with Blancmange doing Blind Vision, followed by The Human League with The Lebanon, and then Adam and the Ants off the Prince Charming album Picasso Visita el Planeta de los Simios. I'm not sure why they chose to title an English language song in Spanish, but that title is Picasso Visits the Planet of the Apes, but in Spanish. After that, we heard Ministry with She's Got a Cause, and I don't know about the rest of you who are listening, but I always associated Ministry with music more along the lines of Jesus Built My Hot Rod, which is a high energy song for sure. But I'm really digging this With Sympathy album, and I'm gonna putting it on my to-do list to check out that whole album this weekend. And then, like I said, we finished this last set with Heaven or Las Vegas by Cocteau Twins. And if you enjoy this mix of music or any of our programs on WEVL, I urge you to go to our website at WEVL.org and consider becoming a member. Members are what drive this station. 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And you'll feel better about the music that you hear. Let's see. In this next set, I have my last tip of the hat for this week to Hispanic Heritage Month. 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

That was Heaven 17 with Crushed by the Wheels of Industry off the Luxury Gap album. Before that, we heard Thomas Dolby with One of Our Submarines. And before that, we heard Los Fabulosos Cadillacs from Buenos Aires, Argentina, with Paquito. And Buenos Aires was sort of the epicenter of ska in Latin America, probably still is the epicenter of ska for Latin America, with bands like Los Fabulosos Cadillacs and Los Pericos. And this, the album, Rey Azúcar, was actually produced by Tina Weymouth and Chris France from Talking Heads. And that song, Paquito, is their addressing of the AIDS epidemic and how the stigma could be just as bad as the disease itself. It's a really strong song if you can follow the lyrics. And we started out this last set with The Clash doing The Card Cheat off the London Calling album. My name is Mitch. You've been listening to The Modern World on WEVL. Chuck is in the house, and he is getting Blues Today finishing touches put on, and he'll be in here in just a minute, and I think I have time for maybe one last song, so let's do it. And I'll see you next week.

All right, good morning. This morning, I'm here. Oh, boy. It's going to get better. Thank you for tuning in to WEVL this morning, and you were just listening to The Modern World, and you can catch that wonderful radio show every Friday morning, greeting you at 6 a.m. in the morning till about 3 or 4 minutes ago. I'm Chuck for 2 hours of contemporary blues for Blues Today. All kinds of fun stuff for you. Some B.B. King today. And we're going to start out with B.B. King this morning from the Guess Who album, Better Loving Man, right here on WEVL Memphis.

All right, Chris Kane from his album Kane Does King and Gambler's Blues. I want to tell you I'm doing a few, some B.B. King stuff today. It's kind of where I got started in listening and doing blues when I moved to Memphis was B.B. King's down on Beale that had just opened in the early 90s, and so I kind of became a regular, and all kinds of fun things came out of that. But Chris Kane was known as kind of the B.B. King impersonator. I don't think he would like it put that way, but that's kind of what he was. Saw him down there. Sun Seals and Don't Pick Me for Your Fool. We also had Jim Dickinson, our very own Jim Dickinson. It Came from Memphis was the album. Down in Mississippi, the song. And B.B. King started out the set from an album called Guess Who? And Better Lovin' Man was the song that I played you. I've got another one for you from B.B. I will tell you his birthday this past week, so one of the reasons we're doing this. But this is from the Ultimate Collection. This is Chains and Things right here on Blues Today, WEVL, Memphis.

All right, that was John Primer there from his Hard Times, new album, Hard Times, doing Whiskey. We also had Junior Wells, which included John Mooney on guitar, from Junior's Keep On Steppin' album, doing Kingfish Blues. Junior was one of the artists that I got to see at BB's back in the day, along with just all kinds of the Gales brothers, Little Jimmy King, all of them were there. But also we had the Gales brothers in there from the Left Hand Brand album, which was recorded at the House of Blues studio here in Memphis. Hand Me Down was what I played you. And B.B. King started it out from the Ultimate Collection album doing Chains and Things. You know, an interesting fact that a lot of people don't know is that Albert King, real name is Albert Nelson. B.B. King, his father's name was Albert King, which is interesting. A lot of people don't realize that B.B. King's father's name was actually Albert. You know, intense summer heat can take a toll on backyard birds, and without water, they'll die. There's some suggestions for helping birds in hot weather. You fill plant saucers with water and place around your yard. Provide shallow water. Songbirds, especially young ones, can drown in a pond or deep water bath. Water should be only 2 inches deep at the most. Provide water at varying heights to help the greatest variety of birds. Since it's so hot, I had to read that. But new music from Mitch Woods. This is A Night in New Orleans. It's a live recording from Snug Harbor. This is called Crying for My Baby, right here on WEVL Memphis.

All right, Kerry Kearney there. Tales from the Psycho Delta was the album, and Memphis High was what I played you. New music from Alex Lopez from Retro Revival. Doing Loving You Gave Me the Blues. And Duke Robillard, new album, Blast Off. I did The King. Another new album we started out that third set with. Mitch Woods, A Night in New Orleans, live at Snug Harbor. And Crying for My Baby. 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

Eden Brent there from her award-winning album Getaway Blues, doing What You Want. Samantha Fish was in there from the Paper Doll album doing Off in the Blue. Anna Popovich from her latest album Dance to the Rhythm doing Solution. And brand new music from Danielle Nicole, Fireflies, name of the new album. The Same Love That Made Me Laugh was what I played you. You know, one in six seniors faces the threat of hunger, and millions more live in isolation. 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This message is brought to you by Meals on Wheels and WEVL 89.9. All right, I've got Mark Hummel, and this is a new album called All Stars Road Dogs. This is Mark Hummel All Stars, and the album's called Road Dogs. Say You Will is what I'm playing you right here on WEVL Memphis.

All right, Charlie Musselwhite from his latest album, Lookout Highway, doing Storm Warning. Bob Coratorian Friends from his early blues album, doing I Want to Be the One. Omar and the Howlers from the Screaming Cat, doing Snake Oil Doctor. And brand new music from Mark Hummel All-Stars. The new album is called Road Dogs, and this is Say You Will. All right, my last set. I've got Mike Zito to start out. This is from his latest Outside or the East Side. This is Too Broke to Spend the Night, right here on Blues Today, WEVL, Memphis.

0: like me. Ain't nobody better like me.
1: All right, you're listening to Kingfish there from Hard Road, the new album, Bad Like Me. We also had Mike Dangeroo in there from Empty Chair, doing Play My Cards Right. And Selwyn Birchwood from Electric Swamp Funkin' Blues and Damage Goods. And new music from Mike Zito, Outside of the East Side. I played You Too Broke to Spend the Night. I tell you every week, stay tuned as Eddie is coming in next. Stay tuned. He's coming in next with Down in the Alley, and I tell you every week to please go out and hear some good live music, and if you do, please put money in the tip bucket. If there's not a tip bucket, please make one, pass it around, at least clap and let the band know you're there and you care. I'm Chuck. I'll see you next week on WEVO Memphis.
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All right. Good morning, everybody. Welcome to Down in the Alley. My name's Eddie, bringing you all this great rhythm and blues here this Friday morning. And we heard a whole set of songs, where each pair of songs was done by brothers. So we heard from the Johnson brothers there at the end. Holly Springs, Mississippi born, by the way. Salute. Syl Johnson, recording right here in Memphis over at Royal Recording Studio with Willie Mitchell in the high rhythm section. An Earl Randall composition, About to Make Me Leave Home. His brother, Jimmy Johnson. I'm not sure which one's older, actually. But anyway, Jimmy Johnson there, recording up in Chicago for Delmark Records back in 1978. Doing one called Ashes in My Ashtray. Before that, we heard from the Liggins Brothers, with two songs that sort of played off each other a little bit. We heard Jimmy Liggins and his Drops of Joy, the younger brother, doing I Ain't Drunk, I'm Just Drinking, later made more popular, I guess, by Albert Collins. And Joe Liggins, his older brother, we heard from him doing one called Whiskey, Gin, and Wine. Before that, we heard Roger Hatcher with some Detroit soul via Stax Records. A number he did called I Dedicate My Life to You, recorded in Detroit, released by Stax. And his brother, Edwin Starr, I guess his brother's name was Edwin Hatcher, I'm not really sure. Nashville born, by the way, interestingly. And Edwin Starr, we heard his classic 25 Miles. And you heard it all right here on Down in the Alley. Oh, and actually, before that, we heard a theme song from the Clovers, Down in the Alley. This is Down in the Alley. My name's Eddie. We're playing rhythm and blues. You're hearing it all right here on WEVL Memphis. Let's hear some more brothers. Here are the White Brothers, Maurice and Verdeen. Maurice, at least, Memphis born, not sure about Verdeen. In their group, Earth, Wind, and Fire. Here's a song they co-wrote together, Mighty Mighty, right here on Down in the Alley and WEVL.

0: How can we help prepare our kids for the future? Hi, this is Roger McGuinn. These days, our children face challenges unimaginable to us only a generation ago. We adults need to help our kids find something in school that really sparks their interest and keeps them involved. If that something happens to be music, the child will benefit in so many ways. Playing music in school is a great way to make friends. Studies are showing that kids involved in music are less likely to get into trouble. And kids who study music find science and math easier to grasp. They tend to score higher on SATs. It has something to do with something called spatial IQ. So get your kids involved with school music. It's a great way to help prepare them for life.
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All right, before those important messages, we heard the Chambers Brothers, former gospel group out of Lee County, Mississippi. I don't know exactly where that is, but anyway, that's where they were from. They moved to L.A. and became a gospel group, and then became sort of a soul slash rock group, I guess. Anyway, on that particular record, at least. Time has come today, the classic 11-minute-plus version from the Chambers Brothers. Who are George, Willie, Lester, and Joe. Before the Chambers Brothers, we heard the band Sky, S-K-Y-Y, from New York, featuring the Dunning sisters, Denise, Dolores, and Bonnie, on vocals. Cornelius Brothers and Sister Rose in there. Obviously a family act. Featuring Edward Carter and Rose Cornelius and Billy Joe. And I guess perhaps some of the other siblings in the backing band. Not completely sure about that part. The Gap Band before that, out of Tulsa, featuring Charlie, Ronnie, and Robert Wilson. We heard them do Shake from 1979. And Earth, Wind, and Fire started that set off with Mighty Mighty, featuring Maurice and Verdeen White, a song that they co-wrote. Let's get right back to more music here on Down in the Alley and WEVL. Let's hear from another family act. This one is originally from Memphis. I'm pretty sure none of their hits or any of their songs were recorded here, but anyway, wherever they were recorded, the family was from here. And here are the Silvers that I'm talking about. Here's one of their big smash hits, Hotline, right here on Down in the Alley and WEVL, Memphis.

Cause I wonder would you mind if I talk to you a minute? You know, sometimes we have a tendency, or should I say we forget what a woman needs every now and then. That is, if you want to keep your thing together. Yeah, yeah, yeah. Listen to me now.

All right. Shuggy Otis there, the son of Johnny Otis, the original version of Strawberry Letter 23, later a big hit for the Brothers Johnson. Before that, Johnny Otis himself, with one of his big hits, Willie and the Hand Jive. We heard from various members of the Womack family before that, including Cecil Womack and his wife, Linda, recording as Womack and Womack. And we heard Catch and Don't Look Back, Cecil Womack, brother of Bobby Womack, Linda Womack, interestingly enough, wife of Cecil Womack, daughter of Sam Cooke, Bobby Womack, protege of Sam Cooke. The Cooke and Womack families are deeply intertwined. We also heard Bobby Womack himself, one of his Memphis recordings, recorded right here at American Studios over there at Thomas and Chelsea. And we heard Woman's Gotta Have It. Valentino's in there, which was the Womack family, Bobby Womack, Cecil Womack, Happy Womack, etc., doing the original version of It's All Over Now, later, of course, a big hit for the Rolling Stones. And the Silvers started us off with Hotline, right here at Down in the Alley and WEVL. Let's get right back to more music. Let's hear some husband and wife either recording together or recording apart. We just heard one recording together with Womack and Womack. Here's a couple recording apart. Let's hear, we'll hear from Clarence Carter and his wife, ex-wife now, Candy Staton. Here's Clarence Carter and Looking for a Fox right here on Down in the Alley and WEVL Memphis.

0: Welcome back to Science Today. And we already have our next caller. Welcome. Who's this?
1: Hi, I'm Philip.
0: Hello, Philip. You sound really young.
1: Not really. I'm 9.
0: Oh, wow. You're still in elementary school, right?
1: Does that matter?
0: Oh, no, not at all. What's your question?
1: Well, I know the molecular formula for water is H2O. I also know that hydrocarbon is CH3CH250CH3. Glucose is C6H12O6. The general formula for an alkene is CnH2n+2. But what I can't seem to find is any scientific formula for Bob.
0: Bob?
1: My goldfish.
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All right, before that message, heard a whole set of songs featuring husband and wife, husbands and wives, either together or apart. Finished up with one there from Ann Peebles, where she was singing solo, but the song she sang, One Way Street, was a song that she co-wrote with her husband, although I don't quite think they were married at the time. I may be wrong. Anyway, Ann Peebles and Don Bryant. There, a song they wrote, One Way Street. We heard Don Bryant himself singing before that, backed up by Memphis's own Bo Keys doing Heartaches by the Number. Steve Gibson and the Red Caps before that did It's So Good, Good, Good, and singing along with Steve Gibson there was his wife, Demita Joe. Heard the husband and wife songwriting and performing team, Ashford and Simpson, before that, who got their start writing so many great records at Motown, including lots of Marvin and Gaye, Tammy and Terrell numbers, etc. Found a Cure was the number we heard from them from 1979. Ike and Tina Turner in there before that with Two is a Couple. We all know how that one turned out. And Candy Staten in there did Young Hearts Run Free, and Clarence Carter was Looking for a Fox. Those two songs perhaps explain why those two are no longer married. Anyway, just saying. My name's Eddie. This is Down in the Alley. This is WEVL. We got a little bit of time left. Let's try to get a few more in. We just heard a Willie Mitchell production on the Ann Peebles number. Let's hear another Willie Mitchell production. Here are the Detroit Emeralds, who somewhat ironically are actually the Tillman Brothers from Little Rock. But anyway, let's hear the Detroit Emeralds. This is a song Willie Mitchell's brother, James Mitchell, co-wrote with one of the Tillmans. This is called If I Lose Your Love from 1969, right here on Down in the Alley and WEVL Memphis.

All right, the Jones Girls there, out of Detroit, but recording in Philadelphia with Gamblin' Huff. Doing a Gamble Huff composition. You're going to make me love somebody else. The Jones Girls are sisters Shirley, Brenda, and Valerie Jones. Before that, Memphis music from High Rhythm, featuring the Hodges brothers, Teeny on guitar, Charles on organ, and Leroy on bass, along with Howard Grimes, their good friend, on drums. Doing Black Rock, great song from them, and more Memphis music via Detroit, or Detroit music via Memphis, however you prefer to spin it. That was the Detroit Emeralds recording here in Memphis with Willie Mitchell and company. And they're the Tillman brothers, Abram Ivory, Cleophas, and Raymond, doing If I Lose Your Love. And that's going to do it for Down in the Alley this week. Stay tuned for more great music right here on WEVL, and I will see you next week. Bye.

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Welcome to the Out on the Side program for today. My name is Jeremy. I'll be here with you for the next couple hours. Good luck. We did start off the program with music from the Ivy League. We heard Willow Tree from 1966. And we just heard from Off-Broadway, the song called Bully Bully, not to be confused with Woolly Bully by Sam the Sham and the Pharaohs, or Bully Hunt by The Jam, or... Okay, bad joke. 8 minutes after the hour. Thank you for listening. Seriously, I do appreciate it. We'll continue with...

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Something from Marshall Crenshaw. I was thinking about him this past weekend, so figured I'd play something from him, from his debut self-titled. We heard Cynical Girl. Before that, the Trogs with Night of the Long Grass. And some new music from Sweeping Promises from an awfully good album called You Say I Romanticize. We heard a track called My Friend's an Entomologist, to which I would reply, yeah, you know, that's what they all said. You're listening to the Out on the Side program on WEVL. This is Jeremy. About 21 minutes after the hour, one of two. I'm here every week, well, most weeks, I should say. I'm live Sundays from 8 to 10 p.m. I get replayed each following Friday from noon to 2. Also available for a couple weeks on demand, as they say, through the website WEVL.org. And now it's time for us to put ourselves down under some Mad River.

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Music from the loved ones. Sort of impatient people. Singing about an instant night. Wait for it, wait for it. Speaking of waiting, I'm sorry about the dead air just a minute ago. I guess that's, maybe you could look at that as value added. The turntable wasn't starting up, cooperating with me. So let's see how that augurs for the other vinyl I brought with me today. Before that, Dump Truck from the For the Country record with 50 Miles. And we heard from The Embarrassment before that with a song called Two Cars. You're listening to the Out on the Side program on WEVL. This is Jeremy. It's about 35 minutes after the hour. We'll continue on. And, you know, I saw maybe a couple weeks ago that Frankie Valli has retired from live performance at the age of, I want to say, 86 at the least. Talk about not owing anybody anything. But in honor of Mr. Valli, let's hear him with the Four Seasons.

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Music from the Boo Radleys from the Giant Steps album. Yeah, a little cheeky, I know. From 93, that was Lazarus that we just heard. And before that, something from the Orlans with Not Me, and some music from Jay Robbins before that. That song was called Old Soul. You're listening to the Out on the Side program on WEVL. This is Jeremy. About 10 minutes before hour number two, and I think I've worked out that we have time for exactly three more songs before we get to hour number two, including this one from the Toms.

Usually the last ones to leave the party, too, if you know what I'm saying. Top of the hour to you. You're listening to Volunteer Radio, WEVL, Memphis. We've been

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Welcome to hour two of the Out on the Side program for today. This is Jeremy. And we heard Cyrus Erie just there with Get the Message, wherein Eric Carmen asked the musical question, can you hear me? Can you clear me? He must think one of us looks like a customs agent or something. Before that, the Raspberries with Hard to Get Over a Heartbreak and Alien Nose Job before that with Shuffle Boogie. So about 4 minutes after the hour, thank you for listening. Stray random question. I played Cyrus Erie featuring Eric Carmen on lead just now, and before that, the Raspberries, which he doesn't sing lead, but he's in the band. So they had these things back in the day on commercial stations called double shots. So does that count as a double shot of Eric Carmen if he's not singing lead on both songs, if it's two different bands, and the top of the hour ID is sandwiched in between them? I don't know. One of the thoughts that kept me out of the really good schools. I'm going to continue pondering that as I play you something from the Groundhogs.

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Heard Soul Asylum from the Hangtime album. That was Heavy Rotation. Naked Ray Gun before that with Mr. Gridlock. And something from the Ruts before that from the Crack album. I mean, it's called The Crack.

and it's an album. Anyway, that song was called Backbiter. You're listening to the Out on the Side program on WEVL. This is Jeremy. As I'm speaking, about 19 minutes after the hour. As a reminder, we are a listener-supported radio station, have been for 50 years. That's 50, like, you know, Hawaii 50, except we're not in Hawaii. Anyway, since 1976. And it's possible because we have a devoted listenership who enjoys the station, willing to spend money with us to help us keep broadcasting, as we have for 50 years. 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All right. Getting back into it, let's hear something from Richard Farina.

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That was Dino Valenti with Star Rider. The Esquires before that with How Could It Be, some Chicago soul there. And preceding that with the Sharp Pins, speaking of Chicago. Wow, I didn't even plan that. Anyway, that song was called Sycophant. You're listening to the Out on the Side program on WEVL. This is Jeremy, and yes, we are in the home stretch of the program, the final 25 minutes or so. So we'll just keep it going with something from Don Julian and the Larks.

0: That's nice.
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All right, so in that last set, going backwards, we heard from Lilies with Dandy. Before that, the Go-Betweens singing about surfing magazines. Felt appropriate to put on after Dennis Wilson, the title track from his album, Pacific Ocean Blues. And let's see, John Fred and his Playboy band before that, singing about, of all things, tissue paper. And that's going to about do it for me. This is Jeremy. Thank you for listening to the Out on the Side program on WEVL Memphis.

Boskaggs is going to take us out. But we will do this again in 7 days. Take care and have a good and safe week.

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All right, we just heard The Grass Will Sing for You by Lonnie Youngblood. Mamie Galore before that with It Ain't Necessary. Heard from Dean Parrish and I'm On My Way before that. And before Dean, we heard The Dells with Wear It On Our Face. All right, 30 minutes after the hour here at WEVL Memphis 89.9 FM or WEVL.org. 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All right, let's get back to the music and hear a track from one of the great soul duo albums of the 60s. The album called Two for the Price of One by Larry Williams and Johnny Guitar Watson. And this is a track on it called Too Late.

All right, we just heard from Eddie Parker, a song called I'm Gone. The Vibrations before that with 'Cause You're Mine. Little Richard, I Don't Want to Discuss It before that. The Pointer Sisters with an early one from them called Send Him Back. And before that was the Triumphs, the Chicago Triumphs, not the Chips Moments Triumphs. The song called I'm Coming to Your Rescue. All right, we've got about 15 minutes before the top of the hour here at WEVL Memphis 89.9 FM or WEVL.org. My name's Eric, and you're tuned in the basement, where a couple times a week we bring you a couple hours of soul and R&B. And right now, we're going to hear one from Walter Foster, a song called Your Search Is Over.

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Getaway, Heartbreak, Keep On Moving. That was Marvin Gaye. Before that, Dee Dee Warwick with Who Will the Next Fool Be? Vicki Baines with Country Girl before that. Solomon Burke, the king of rock and soul, with Stupidity. And before that was Inez and Charlie Fox with Broken Hearted Fool. All right, 3 minutes after the hour here at WEVL Memphis, 89.9 FM or WEVL.org. My name's Eric, and you're tuned in to In the Basement, where a couple times a week we bring you a couple hours of soul and R&B. And right now, we're going to hear one from the Marvellos, with Why Do You Want to Hurt the One You Love?

All right, we just heard a song called I Can't Stop You by the Performers, Ike and Tina Turner. Before that was Stagger Lee and Billy. Heard Tammy Terrell before that with Hold Me, Oh My Darling. And Earl Cosby before that with Ooh, Honey Baby. All right, we're going to get back to the music here on WEVL Memphis right now with one by the Mad Lads. I Forgot to Be Your Lover.

All right, we just heard one from the Wicked Picket. Wilson Pickett, of course. That was Let Me Be Your Boy. Tony and the Showman before that with Try My Love. Eddie Floyd, I've Just Been Feeling Bad. And before that, we heard Ms. Judy Clay with Billy Vera. Bring It On Home to Me. All right. Let's get back to the music here right now. And hear one from Jimmy Ruffin. Don't Feel Sorry For Me.

All right, we just heard Big Maybelle, Quitting Time, James Carr before that. But That's What I Want to Know, the Apollos with 7 Days, and we heard the Combinations with What You Gonna Do before that. All right, got time for a pretty big handful more. Got a lot of songs left to hear before I have to go. So let's hear one from Gene Wells, Try Me and See.

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0: All right, Barbara Lynn there with I'll Suffer. A bird in the hand is worth two in the bush from the Velvets.
1: Velvets.
0: I cannot pronounce that group's name. Betty Harris before that with Trouble with My Lover. Little Jewel, I Want To. And before that, Gene Wells, Try Me and See. All right, that's going to do it. I hope you enjoyed listening. I certainly enjoyed playing them for you. And we'll do it again next week, Memphis.

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I'm your host, Tom Claypool, for 2 hours of great New Orleans music, all shapes, all sizes, all genres. It's funk, soul, blues, rock and roll. You never know what's going to be in the gumbo. A lot of jazz, all kind of stuff. Did I say funk? Anyway, sit back, enjoy yourself. We're going to have 2 hours of great music, all from the Crescent City, New Orleans, Louisiana. Here's the Hot 8 Brass Band on the New Orleans Big Beat.

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It's a funky Friday. I hope you're enjoying yourself. Relax, sit back. We're going to have a lot more great music for you, all kinds of stuff. And hit us a little bit right now. Here is Sugar Boy Crawford on the New Orleans Big Beat.

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An additional $300 reward is offered by the National Wild Turkey Federation for information leading to the arrest and conviction of wild turkey poachers. 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

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Mm-hmm. 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

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Can't you hear that alarm clock? I said, get out of that bed and get prepared to go to work.

Yes, indeed. Danny Barker right here on the New Orleans Big Beat on WEVL, FM 89.9, Volunteer Radio, and on the web at WEVL.org. More music coming your way right now. Here are the New Orleans Moonshiners on the New Orleans Big Beat.

Zachary Richard right here on the New Orleans Big Beat on WEVL Memphis. Yes, indeed. If you're just now tuning in, I'm Tom Claypool. We've been here for over an hour, but we're going to be here for almost another hour more with great music of all shapes and sizes and genres. But it's all from the Crescent City, New Orleans, Louisiana. You never know what's going to be in the gumbo. No, no, no. Funk, jazz, rock and roll, soul, blues. It's all there. Sit back. Enjoy yourself. More music coming your way right now. Here is the Dirty Dozen Brass Band.

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Researchers say the cure for cancer may be hidden in the rainforest. With the Nature Conservancy's Adopt an Acre program, a $35 donation protects 1 acre of rainforest. In return, they will send you or someone you name an honorary land deed and periodic conservation reports from the field. So save an acre today. Who knows? 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Call 1-800-84-ADOPT. All right, more music coming your way here on the New Orleans Big Beat. We're going way back.

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Yes, indeed. Hope you're sitting back enjoying yourself. Funky Friday. More music coming your way right now. That's right, right now. Here's Tribe Nunzio on the New Orleans Big Beat.

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Yes. 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Here are the Iguanas.

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Robert Parker right here on the New Orleans Big Beat on WEVL. 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Yes, indeed. More music coming your way. You know, I think he'll say yes, indeed, one more time today. Right here on the New Orleans Big Beat, here are the Radiators.

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Gonna squeeze in some more music before we head on down the road. Here's a little bit right now from Willie T on the New Orleans Big Beat.

Tommy Ridgely right there on the New Orleans Big Beat on WEVL Memphis. Yes, indeed, Memphis it is. Well, that about wraps up this edition of the New Orleans Big Beat. I want you to make sure and stay tuned to WEVL all day, every day. Always great music right here on WEVL. And, of course, I want you to go hear some live music. Have a safe and wonderful weekend. Taking us out today will be a little bit of... Well, Little Booker, as they called him, but really we all know that that happens to be James Booker. So everybody have a safe and wonderful weekend, and remember the very, very magic words, which are, what are they, kids? The magic words are peace. Yes, indeed, peace, y'all.

Hello, music lovers, and welcome to The Many Moods of Ben Vaughn. I'm your host, Ben Vaughn, coming to you once again through the miracle of radio, the modern miracle of FM radio, and it's really great to be here on the air, in stereo, on the FM dial, or your device of choice. We are very happy to have you here with us. Yes, we are. Here in the Relay Shack. We are broadcasting from the Relay Shack here in Parts Unknown, USA. We're essentially isolated here in the middle of nowhere. In the Relay Shack, surrounded by boxes of records, CDs, 45s. We have 8-track tapes. We got all kinds of stuff laying around here. And I can't wait to play some of this music for you. We span many decades, many styles, and many moods on this show. And I have a list here of genres we're going to try to get to during this hour. Garage rock, reggae, blues, country, soul, gospel, 60s pop, folk, jazz vocals, instrumental music, and much, much more. And we also have a few special features we're going to get to for this show. We have a recording by a guy who sounded so much like Elvis, people thought there was a new Elvis record out when this was released. We also have a vocal and guitar demo of You Send Me by Sam Cooke, right after he wrote the tune. Plus, Simon and Garfunkel's first big hit before they added the band to the recording. All this and more during the next hour. So sit back, settle in, relax, get comfortable. This is The Many Moods of Ben Vaughn. We're going to start off in Jamaica with the Slickers. This is called Johnny Too Bad here on The Many Moods.

Yeah, that's what happens when you get a group of teenagers in San Antonio, Texas, put them in a studio and have them sing a song about a city they've never visited, which is why they mention a subway. There was no subway in Pittsburgh in the mid-60s. The Outcasts with I'm in Pittsburgh and It's Raining. And before that, we heard Patti Page with Steam Heat, and we started that set off with Johnny Too Bad by the Slickers. I'm Ben Vaughn. This is the Many Moods of Ben Vaughn that you're tuned into on your device of choice, and we are going to play a record right now that fooled a lot of people when it came out. They thought there was a new Elvis Presley record, but there wasn't. It was by a guy named Rao Donner. And here it is, Girl of My Best Friend by Rao Donner.

Oh, yeah. We have been listening to Whack Whack by Young Holt Unlimited from 1967, and there is a great video of them performing that on YouTube with Fred Astaire watching them. Yes, Whack Whack by Young Holt Unlimited. And before that, we heard I Am a Cathedral by Peter Sarsgaard. And before that, we heard Mas Que Nada by Sergio Mendez and Brazil 66. And we started that set off with Girl of My Best Friend by Raoul Donner. Queued up and ready to go, we have a Simon & Garfunkel hit before they added a band to the recording. This and more when we return with the many moods of En Vogue.

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1: Coming to you across the airwaves, these are the many moods of Ben Vaughn. And now, here's your host, Ben Vaughn.
2: All right, we are back. Welcome back to this show. The Many Moods is now in syndication. Yes, we are on in a bunch of places on terrestrial radio, and we have the podcast, and it's all because of you. So thank you, thank you, thank you. And to pay you back, we're going to play Neil Diamond right now, his song about an imaginary friend. Shiloh by Neil Diamond.

The Naz from 1969, Not Wrong Long. And if you're from the Philly area, Naz is kind of our big star, a power pop band coming out of a city known more for soul music. Memphis and Philly both fit that category. And before The Naz, we heard the sensational Nightingales with Morning Train. And we started that set off with Shiloh by Neil Diamond. I'm Ben Vaughn. This is the Many Moves of Ben Vaughn. We are here in the Relay Shack, surrounded by boxes of records, CDs, 45s. We have 8-track tapes. We got all kinds of stuff laying around here. And we're going to play a really interesting recording right now. In 1964, Simon and Garfunkel went into the studio and recorded an album called Wednesday Morning 3 a.m. And the record flopped. It went nowhere. And 2 years later, producer Tom Wilson added a rock band. And thus, The Sounds of Silence that we know and love was born and became a hit. But here it is before they added the band. Simon and Garfunkel with Sounds of Silence.

Nancy Sinatra and Lee Hazelwood, who prefer to be called Sand every now and then, according to that song. That was Sand by Nancy Sinatra and Lee Hazelwood, and we heard Buster Brown right before that with Fannie Mae. And we started that set off with Simon and Garfunkel. Queued up and ready to go, we have a demo of You Send Me by Sam Cooke, recorded right after he wrote it. This and more when we return with the many moods of Ben Folds.

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1: 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You're listening to the

Oh, yes, we are back. Welcome back to the show. We know you have other entertainment options, and we thank you for choosing The Many Moods. Yes, we do. All right, Roscoe Gordon is on the turntable, and the world is better for it. Just a little bit by Roscoe Gordon here on The Many Moods.

0: Wynn Stewart with that Bakersfield sound. A lot of reverb there. Playboy by Wynn Stewart. And before that, we heard Ray Stevens with Mr. Businessman, which features a great line about air-conditioned sinuses. Now, that's good writing. That is good writing. And before that, we heard Just a Little Bit by Roscoe Gordon. I'm Ben Vaughn. This is The Many Moods of Ben Vaughn. And if you like what you hear, this show is now available as a podcast. Yes, on an internet near you. We are out there. Wherever you find podcasts, we're there. We're very easy to find, and we thank KCDZ here in Joshua Tree, California, for putting these shows up on the information superhighway for you to download and enjoy. And we also have a social media presence of sorts. We're on Instagram and Facebook, so if you see us up there, take a moment to like us. Really, really like us. I mean, really like us. Okay, Sam Cooke in 1957, with guitar in hand, pushed the record button on a tape recorder and laid down this demo of You Send Me before anyone else had ever heard it. And here it is, Sam Cooke with You Send Me.
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0: We have been listening to Killer Joe by Quincy Jones, the great Quincy Jones. And before that, we heard Let It All Hang Out by the Hombres, a record by a Memphis group recorded in Pasadena, Texas, of all places. And we started that set off with a demo of You Send Me by Sam Cooke. And we have run out of time. The Many Moves has run out of time. We got to go. We got to get out of here. The show is produced by Charles Tobias, engineered by Kevin Jarvis. Our announcer is Smith Harrison, and I'm your host, Ben Vaughn. Thank you so much for listening. Come back and visit us again right here in the Relay Shack. We'll be waiting for you. Until then, arrivederci, auf Wiedersehen, adios, au revoir, aloha, and goodbye. See ya.
1: 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Boys and girls, it is time for us all to get on up and go on down to the Rock House.